0: 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Eine meiner absoluten Lieblingsrubriken. 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
1: Vogel der Woche.
2: How do you know they're all female? 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
3: We control their chromosomes. It's really not that difficult. Yeah. All vertebrate embryos are inherently female anyway. They just require an extra hormone given at the right developmental stage to make them male. We simply deny them that.
4: Deny them that?
2: John, the kind of control you're attempting is... It's not possible. Listen, if there's one thing the history of evolution has taught us, it's that life will not be contained. Life breaks free, it expands to new territories, and it crashes through barriers painfully, maybe even dangerously, but, well, there it is.
5: There it is.
6: You're implying that a group composed entirely of female animals will breed?
2: No, I'm

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I don't want to shake my legs like all the pussies do. 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
5: Hello, I'm Nina Zeitz, and you're listening to a new Indire broadcast. 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We'll try to be short and concise because we've selected a lot of new songs created by some of the best Slovenian musicians working in diverse genres. Firstly, we'll dive into the world of our record label Zarš and our Klubski Marathon compilation, a yearly selection of new upcoming bands. We've selected four from this year's chosen six bands. First, we'll listen to Falesia, a screamo band from Trieste. This five-piece has recently emerged with an emotionally full expression presented in the song Che margine di errore abbiamo. Next up, we'll listen to the song Good Things by the originally two-piece but now a four-piece neo-soul band January, coming from Maribor, Slovenia's second largest city. Their music sounds very intimate and soft and is infused with introspective lyrics about love and relationships. Then we'll lift the spirits up with the song Gossip in the Toilet by the international six-piece Mrk, which in English translates to Eclipse. The chosen song definitely doesn't sound dark, even though this instrumental jazz band with an electronic undertone does sound like it's traveling through space. We'll slow down a bit with the last song in the first part of today's Indire selection and listen to the song Not Anymore by Ljubljana's trio Lars from Norway. This melancholic shoegaze band presents an equally emotionally strong sound and introspective lyrics bound in Ljubljana's murky, foggy days surrounding us at the moment.

Now we're returning to Maribor, currently the best city to be in when it comes to hip-hop. This year's at least four new LP releases highlight the amazing work of the young producer Young Firefly, who creates music with younger as well as older rappers, but has now dived into rapping himself. The combination of his magical, outstanding producer skills, his rapping, and the rapping of one of the most prominent figures of Slovenian hip-hop is undoubtedly worth exposure. We'll meander through very diverse feelings, from light, ironic, and funny to dark and scary, with amazing play on words and expressiveness in both production and rapping. The young and old combination is electrifying. The first song we'll listen to is Family or Family by Easy G and Young Firefly. The second one is a hit banger called Slider by Mito and Young Firefly, who as a duo call themselves Eugen or Fire in English. And the last deep and dark song will be Brezno or Abyss, created entirely by the master Young Firefly himself. Enjoy!

The last five songs of today's Indire selection from Slovenia's Radio Student will be a mixture of a couple of songs from albums released in the past few months. We had to make a heartbreaking shortlist because the selection would have otherwise been much too long. We only have an hour, which means you can expect more amazing music in the upcoming Indire show from Radio Student in December. We'll stay in the abyss for a few minutes with the anonymous and atmospheric black metal band Camra and their song of Pillars, Walls and Mutilation. This five-piece from Ljubljana is currently one of the best metal bands our scene provides and has released their second album Unending Confluence through the Italian record label Avantgarde Music. Following our metal contribution to the music world, we switch to electronics and beats with the song On the Run by Krik or Matija Dolenčić, a skillful musician and producer who has released his first album through the record label Beton. Then we'll fall into a melancholic, nostalgic and perhaps also futuristic synthy mixture of dreams and reality of today's youth and artists. We'll fall into Insan, a group of five musicians, Benjamin Krnetić, Miha Možina, Ana Irina, Vorans Boch and Matija Kuzman, with a big contribution from the former member Lara Maria Vogue, who have released their second album Planet Tuga through Kappa Records. We'll travel into sorrow with the song Putovati u bol. We'll speed up the ending of the Indire broadcast with two more songs. The first one will be Sveti Grah, or Saint Peas in English, created by Olfamos or Andrei Fon, a maestro of clear and sometimes also hidden social criticism and blissful wordplay, a project with a very special ingredient that is the musician's character. The album Popizdaja was released through a boutique-like label, Entetapes. The final song of today's show will be Jutro, or Morning, from a quirky and in some parts also serious or in-depthly creative duo from Ljubljana, Pavel Lipovšek and Žiga Aljaš, who call themselves Plaža, in English Beach, have self-released their debut album Hybrid, appropriately, in June this year. With the song Jutro, we'll conclude today's Indire broadcast prepared by Radio Student from Slovenia. I'm Nina Zajc, and the technician of this show was Staš Kramar. Thank you for listening, and good morning till next time.

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loved it. Oh, how they cheered. The crowd loved it. How they cheered. No one is coming. No one is coming. No one is coming. No one is coming to your rescue.